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Your 8 o'clock hour will bring you some Kid Rock, Sleep Theory, Black Crowes, Audio Slave, and more. 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

0: Kid Rock, American Badass, a 98X rocks. I was in Nashville and I was in his bar and he was there. He performed for us and it was a pretty good time. If you ever get to Nashville, you need to check out his bar. 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
3: 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What a brother, no, what's

Rose, Profane Prophecy on 98X Rocks. Hope you're rocking out here with us on a Saturday night. Jamming out to some tunes. We're going to keep them rolling for you here with some Audio Slave, Show Me How to Live on 98X. 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
1: 23 years ago, we launched a station called X105. Within a few years, the FCC granted us more power and a little respect. We then moved down the aisle to 94X. In a few years, 94X became the hardest rock station in northern Minnesota, Wisconsin, the UP, and even Canada. On a sad day 9 years ago, X was sold and the rock went silent. Since then, you've had to put up with what this town offered. We apologize. 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Ladies and gentlemen, X is back.
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Like a Woman Can, Hailstorm right here on 98X Rocks. Good Stuff Here by 3 Days Grace. Animal, I Have Become. We're rocking it out here on 98X.

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0: 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And we'll be giving away tickets to Bring Me the Horizon. 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

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We're jamming Saturday night, 10 o'clock hour. We are keeping it rocking. It's a perfect circle now. 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

0: You don't want to miss a beat here on 98X. Studio contest phone number is this. Keep this in your recording somewhere or in your iPhone. 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

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Hopefully you're ready for your mom on Mother's Day because she want to be rocking with you. 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You just have an hour before the actual day. 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

0: Evanescence, who you follow on 98X Rocks. That does it for me. I'm out of here. You have yourself a wonderful rest of your evening and a happy Mother's Day to all of our moms out there. I know some of you are rocking with us here on 98X. I hope you enjoy your day tomorrow. Again, thanks for listening. I'll be back next Saturday. Until then, keep it rocking and keep it here at 98X. Bye-bye.
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0: Hey, Twin Forts, you've asked, you've begged. Now, after 9 years, our GoFundMe has been reached. What? This is it? $304? And a case of beer from Tom and Floodwood?
1: You're welcome.
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1: Guns N' Roses, August 8th, Mystic Lake Amphitheater. Guns N' Roses. 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
2: 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How low can you go? 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

0: 23 years ago, we launched a station called X105. Within a few years, the FCC granted us more power and a little respect. We then moved down the aisle to 94X. In a few years, 94X became the hardest rock station in northern Minnesota, Wisconsin, the UP, and even Canada. On a sad day 9 years ago, X was sold and the rock went silent. Since then, you've had to put up with what this town offered. We apologize. Crotch 92, your days are numbered. Ladies and gentlemen, X is back.
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1: Hey, Twin Ports. You've asked. You've begged. Now, after 9 years, our GoFundMe has been reached. What? This is it? $304? And a case of beer from Tom and Floodwood?
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0: 98X. I love that band. I love that song, too. That's a crazy bitch. That is Buck Cherry for you. Papa Roach, White Zombie, and President on 98X.
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0: 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Old Genesis song, Land of Confusion, that is Disturbed doing it right there. 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

98X, that's Jackal. I love those guys. Haven't heard them for a while. Theory of a Dead Man, Foo Fighters still to come. 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

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I saw Animals coming up. 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
1: 23 years ago, we launched a station called X105. Within a few years, the FCC granted us more power and a little respect. We then moved down the aisle to 94X. In a few years, 94X became the hardest rock station in northern Minnesota, Wisconsin, the UP, and even Canada. On a sad day 9 years ago, X was sold and the rock went silent. Since then, you've had to put up with what this town offered. We apologize. 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Ladies and gentlemen, X is back.
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0: 98X giving you everything that rocks. That would be the Meltman. Happy Sunday to you, my friend. Hopefully your weekend's going well, and hopefully you slayed them on the water. Minnesota Fishing Opener, if you were out as well. Whatever you're doing today, man, thanks for taking the X along for the ride. Sure to appreciate it. And coming up, I got one from Skillet to show my appreciation. Beartooth, got some 3 days grace with that May Day not too far off.
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0: Bob Roach doing Scars on 98X, Everything That Rocks. 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From ashes to new, set to go, Drag Me strikes up a big set on your Sunday next.
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0: Nine Inch Nails and The Hand That Feeds. Always giving you everything that rocks right here with 98X. 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More chances to win last minute, as a matter of fact. Bring Me the Horizon, Grand Casino Arena, St. Paul. They're going to be live Wednesday night, May 13th. Concerts That Rock. 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

0: 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When they let us, the legalities with that. When that's done, we'll let you know, man. You can do it right there, okay? Nita Strauss, story of the year, five-figure death punch, all set to go within moments. Hang tight.
1: Hey, Twin Forts. You've asked. You've begged. Now, after 9 years, our GoFundMe has been reached. What? This is it? $304? And a case of beer from Tom and Floodwood?
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0: 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Change in the House of Flies. I like to call that one a very moody tune. If you know, you know. The Milkman. Keep it locked in. Pairs of tickets to check out Bring Me the Horizon. Yeah, Wednesday night, they're going to be live. Grand Casino Arena in St. Paul. Concerts that rock, and we've got your tickets. 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If they have a shot to call in, 218-722-9739. Papa Roach, Pantera. Got some Chevelle and Candlebox all on the way. Another big set on your Sunday set to go.
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1: I tell my bitch, get ready to go. 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

0: Fox, it is 98X, Saving Abel with Addicted. Milkman on your Sunday. I hope you're having a great weekend, man. 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Coming up, yeah, you guessed it, another big Chet Dayseeker rock from Guns N' Roses. I've got Papa Roach. Do a little metal lick up. Here's The Veil, Shinedown, and From Ashes to New all on the way.
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0: workety-worky. A workety-wor toxicity system of a down. 98X, everything that rocks. Well, it's been a pleasure rocking with you on this Sunday, my friend. It's going to do it for me. Catch you back here tomorrow night. Plenty more rock for us to rock out together with. Before I get out of here, though, man, I've got Volbeat's Demonic Depression to crank up a long stretch moments away. Bye!
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2: 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About a good 3 minutes, all right?
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If It Rocks, 98X, Offspring Gone Away. Happy Sunday. Let's hope the weekend's been a swell one for you. I know a little chillier today. Hopefully the moms out there had a wonderful day. Here's Evanescence. The new album's out June 5th. Who Will You Follow? 98X Rocks.

0: That's the latest from Papa Roach. It's called Wake Up Calling on 98X. The band is currently working on a new album. Might see that later on this year. They've got a couple of singles they've released here in the last year or so. And then See You in Hell with Hanumankind? Hanumankind? I don't know who that is. But it's scheduled, scheduled for release on Friday as part of, apparently for the season two of Devil May Cry on the Netflix machine, which I have never seen before. Maybe I should. I don't know if it's good or not, because I've never seen it before. Atreyu's 4 minutes away after breaking Benjamin on 98X.
1: 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Within a few years, the FCC granted us more power and a little respect. We then moved down the aisle to 94X. In a few years, 94X became the hardest rock station in northern Minnesota, Wisconsin, the UP, and even Canada. On a sad day 9 years ago, X was sold and the rock went silent. Since then, you've had to put up with what this town offered. We apologize. Crotch 92, your days are numbered. Ladies and gentlemen, X is back.
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Can't drink, can't draw, can't drown them away. Can't sleep, can't think, can't find an escape from these dark, dark thoughts in my mind. 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

If it rocks, 98X, the funeral portrait. That is called Dark Thoughts. Happy Mother's Day to all the moms. If you've got a mom that you still talk to on a regular basis, I hope you did something nice for her for Mother's Day, because she deserves it. Never Tell in Sleep Theory, 3 minutes away. 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

0: off of the sickness that is Disturbed. They just had that 25th anniversary of the sickness tour a couple of years ago. They went around, they went around and did the whole album start to finish, including a couple of songs they hadn't done live in eons. Of course, Down With The Sickness is a staple for Disturbed nowadays with their live sets. All right, another long set is on the way. We've got some Seven Dust coming up. Rob Zombie will kick it off with Ice Nine Kills and McKenna Grace next. 98X Rocks.
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